do we go? Listen. 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What had you expected? Me to make you my art and make you a star and get you connected. I'll meet you in the park.

another world I created? For what? 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If there's beauty,

Thank you so much, Rudolstadt. It really is a pleasure to be here. Thank you so much for having us.

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That was another new one. It's not out yet, so that was a very special appearance for you.

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drums was the voice when our history was silenced. 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Oriente sunrise to the streets we call home. Tradition alive, never lost, never gone.

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covered with hieroglyphs and flaming questions, we the witches who transform trash into wearable art, we living museum on modern oddities and sacred monsters, we vatos cromados y chucas neobarrocas, we indomitable drag queens, transcendental putas waiting for love and better conditions in the shade, we bad boys and bad girls over 50, we lost in for all.

mota, peyote, ayahuasca. Weed, subject matter of fringe documentaries. Weed, the Hollywood Refuse Mix. The greaser bandits and holy outlaws of advanced capitalism. Weed, without guns, without Bibles. We who never pray to the police or to the army. We who never kiss the hand of a bishop or a curator. We who barter and exchange favors and talismans. We who still believe in community, another community, a much stranger and wider community.

Oh, yeah. Oh, no, the train, every 2 or 3 years, the train kills somebody. Every 2 or 3 years, yeah. Everybody knows about the train, okay? You hear it constantly. I think the train is a way to find your way out of this life if you get hit by it.